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What a classic. That is the stripper David Rose on Treasure Island Oldies. We also heard from Bob Moore and Mexico, and we started off with Billy Preston and a gold record for him with Out of Space. It's the Instrumental Gems, We're This Wonder special here on Treasure Island Oldies. And this week in the spotlight, a reminder, it's Dave Baby Cortez with the Happy Organ and Rinky Dink.

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Nelson Riddle and the Orchestra. That is Route 66. Cool TV show and a great song. The show, of course, starred Martin. What's his name again now? Milner and George Maharis. And George Maharis also had a singing career during that period as well. Oh, such great memories of all these great tunes, huh? All the instrumental hits continue to come your way right after our rock and roll news podcast. And this week for the top five countdown, something different. It's the top five instrumental songs across many decades. It's all coming up for you right here on Treasure Island Oldies. And now from Treasure Island Oldies, here's the Rock and Roll News podcast for the week of August the 2nd. Arlene Smith, an original member of the Chantels, who wrote and sang lead on the R&B girl group classic Maybe from 1957, passed away on the 29th of July, Wednesday, the 29th of July, from natural causes in a hospital in her hometown of New York City. She was 84 years old. You know, when her music days were over, she taught elementary school in the Bronx until her retirement. She wasn't married and had no children. The Chantels were inducted into the Vocal Group Hall of Fame in 2002, but were never inducted into the Rock and Roll Hall of Fame, despite two attempts in 2001 and 2009. Arlene Smith from the Chantels passed away at age 84. In other news, Skeeter Davis was injured, and her singing partner in the Davis sisters, Betty Jack Davis, was killed in a car crash outside Cincinnati this week in 1953. It took 5 years for Skeeter Davis to be able to return as a solo artist. In 1962, Aretha Franklin made her TV debut on American Bandstand. Paul McCartney formed Wings in 1971. The Beatles made their last performance at Liverpool's Cavern Club this week in 1963. In 1999, Patsy Cline received a posthumous star on the Hollywood Walk of Fame. The movie Superfly opened in 1972. In 1957, Billy Williams and the Cordettes appeared on the first national broadcast of American Bandstand. Production began on the movie Rock, Rock, Rock with Chuck Berry, Laverne Baker, Frankie Lyman, and Connie Francis singing for Tuesday Weld in the movie that debuted in 1956. Christine McVie joined Fleetwood Mac this week in 1970. Paul Anka made his TV debut on American Bandstand in 1957. The movie Beach Party, a summer classic with Frankie Avalon and Annette Funicello, opened this week in 1963. The cover photo for Abbey Road by the Beatles was photographed this week in 1969. England's Decca Records destroyed 25,000 copies of Ray Peterson's Tell Laura I Love Her for being in bad taste this week in 1960. In 59, the Kingston Trio appeared on the cover of Life magazine. Sonny Bono was hired by Specialty Records in 1957 as their Hollywood Artist and Repertoire Representative. Olivia Newton-John received a star on the Hollywood Walk of Fame in 1981. And in 1959, Frankie Avalon's hit Just Ask Your Heart was released, and it sold a reported 200,000 copies the day it was released, with 10,000 in Chicago alone. In the studio, Badfinger recorded the Paul McCartney composition Come and Get It in 1969. The Rolling Stones recorded Have You Seen Your Mother, Baby? Standing in the Shadows in 66. The Beach Boys cut When I Grow Up to Be a Man in 1964. The Isley Brothers recorded Shout in 1959. And Roy Orbison cut Blue Angel in 1960. Birthdays, Connie Stevens is 88, Keith Carradine 77, Samantha Sang is 75. Tony Bennett, born 1926, Frankie Ford, 1939, Timmy Euro, 1941, Louis Armstrong, 1901, Big D. Irwin, 1939, Elsbury Hobbs from the Drifters, 1930, Rick Derringer from the McCoys, 1947, Sammy Smith, 1943, Demita Joe, 1940, B.J. Thomas, 1942, Ron Holden, 1939, Stan Freberg, the king of parodies, with songs like Heartbreak Hotel, Banana Boat Song, and so many others. He was so clever. Born this week, 1926. Felice Bryant, who co-wrote many hits for the Everly Brothers with her husband, Budlow Bryant, born this week, 1925. Joe Tex, 1933. Chuck Berry Jr., born this week, 1961. And Andrew Gold,
also born this week, having a birthday from 1951. And from Treasure Island Oldies, that's the Rock and Roll News podcast for you for the week of August the 2nd. Thank you for listening. I'm Michael Codan.

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0: very different top five countdown for you this week on the Instrumental Gems Wordless Wonder Special. Percy Faith from Toronto, born in 1908. Wow. What a talent. Number one song for him in 1960 from the movie that of the same title, Theme from a Summer Place, that starred Sandra Dee and Troy Donahue. And that was the number one song from 1960. The number two song is from 1961 with Dave Brubeck Quartet and the classic, classic jazz song, Take Five. Coming in at number three from 1962, a gold record for Booker T and the MGs and Green Onions. Number four from 1975, Van McCoy and The Hustle. And rounding out the top five countdown this week, the instrumental songs from across the decades. From 1981, in at number five, Vangelis with Chariots of Fire. Your Instrumental Gems Wordless Wonders Special Top 5 Countdown, right here on Treasure Island Oldies.
1: And now, ladies and gentlemen, Michael Godin.

Paul Mauriat and his orchestra from Paris. Oh, actually, he was from Marseille in France, raised in Paris. Love is Blue, L'amour est bleu, from 1968, a big gold record for him and number one as well. We also heard from TSOP, The Sound of Philadelphia by MFSB, Mother, Father, Sister, Brother, featuring the 3 Degrees on Treasure Island Oldies. And of course, as you know, it's the Instrumental Gems Wordless Wonder Special. And I want to let you know that in the spotlight on Voice Your Choice, Dave Baby Cortez with the Happy Organ and Rinky Dink.

That's Perez Prado and Patricia on Treasure Island Oldies. You're here with the In Crowd and Ramsey Lewis Trio.

Chris Barber's jazz band from 1959, Petite Fleur, Little Flower. Our scratchy 45 for this week, but you know, you'd never know it for sure. I've been playing lots of 45s on the special so far. And here's another one, the Chantays and Pipeline on Treasure Island Oldies.

0: 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That is the Shantays and Pipeline on Treasure Island Oldies.
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The Baja Marimba Band, and coming in the back door, wrapping up the second hour of our Instrumental Gems Wordless Winter Special right here on Treasure Island Oldies. 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

lineup of Fleetwood Mac in 1969 with Peter Green on guitar, Mick Fleetwood on drums, and John McVie on bass. So cool. That is Albatross. It was a number two smash in England when it came out, and it was a big, huge hit in Montreal. I don't know about the rest of the country or other places, but boy, what a great song. Albatross, Fleetwood Mac, along with Bent Fabric and Alley Cat. And we started off with Boots Randolph from 1963 in Yakety Sax. You might remember it more years later when it was used as a theme song on the British TV comedy show, The Benny Hill Show. It's Treasure Island Oldies, a reminder for you that in the spotlight this week on Voice Your Choice, it's Dave Baby Cortez with two swinging instrumentals for you, the Happy Organ and Rinky Dink.

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0: That's Rick's Rare Rock and Roll Relic for this week on our Instrumental Gems Wordless Wonders special. The song is called Broad Street, and the group is Electric Indian. Of course, you remember Kemosabe? Well, yeah, you may hear that shortly. But I wanted to make sure that I told you a little bit about what Rick sent in this week. The group was formed and produced as a studio group by Len Barry. Remember 1-2-3? And some of the members in the group included Daryl Hall on guitar and keyboards. Of course, he later went on to form Whole Oats, and then later on, after that, Hall & Oates. Along with Daryl Hall was Vincent Montana Jr., who found the South Soul Orchestra, Frank Virtue from the Virtues on guitar, Bobby Eli on guitar, who was later with MFSB. I just played a little while ago, TSOP. What a great collection of musicians and studio players, and all put together by Len Barry. And it's this week's rare rock and roll relic by Rick. Thank you so much, Rick. A very, very cool Broad Street, Electric Indian.
1: Treasure Island Oldies.
2: Hi, folks. This is Tom Locke, and here's Michael with this week's Moment in Time.
0: Hi, Tom. Thank you very much. You know, back in 1971, the Italian rock band Brains Machine was formed. While initially anonymous, it was later revealed that the band was a creative outlet for jazz and film composer Piero Umiliani and composer-guitarist Alessandro Alessandroni to explore other categories of music such as psychedelic rock, progressive rock, and funk. Perhaps their inspiration to do what the international recognition that they received in 1969 when one of the Umiliani's compositions made it onto the Billboard Hot 100, and it was subsequently embraced by 3 high-profile TV shows, 2 in North America and 1 in England. Born in Florence, Italy in 1926, Umiliani was a pioneer of European jazz-influenced film scores, and was one of the first Italian musicians to experiment with synthesizers like the Moog synthesizer. He ended up composing over 150 film and documentary soundtracks during the 60s and 70s and worked across various genres, including spaghetti westerns, Eurospy thrillers, and softcore sex films. And in June of 1968, he composed a track for the racy exploitation documentary Sweden, Heaven and Hell. It was primarily an instrumental with very catchy scat vocals performed by his film and music partner in crime, Alessandroni, and his wife, Giulia. Well, the track became a minor international radio hit in the United States in 1969. It peaked at number 55, and making it a familiar sound of music to television producers of the era. Well, a producer for the Sesame Street TV production company heard the catchy composition on the radio and asked Jim Henson to use it. Well, the Muppets debuted the tune on November 27th, 1969. And 3 days after the Sesame Street airing, Jim Henson and the Muppets performed a refined version on the Ed Sullivan Show. Following its massive popularity, the routine became the opening segment for the 1976 premiere of The Muppet Show in 1977. The record peaked at number 8 on the UK singles chart. Its repetitive refrain became an earworm, one that many of us in the 70s could guess in 4 notes. Manamana, this week's Tom Locke Moment in Time.
3: Manamana.

Well, seeing as Rick's Relic was by the Electric Indian, Broad Street, I thought I'd play the hit for that one. That just now was Kemosabe and Electric Indian on Treasure Island Oldies. When was the last time you heard all these instrumental hits? Probably about a year ago when we did the last special, right? I know. It's so nice to play them for you, and I'm happy to do it right now. This is Team Beat, Sandy Nelson.

0: Tequila!
1: The Champs and Tequila. Pardon me, on Treasure Island Oldies. It's Michael Godin. We also heard from the Marques from Memphis, Tennessee, part of the group that had so many songs that they recorded as instrumental players. I can't go through the whole list. It'd be just endless, but just amazing the talent that was in that group, the Marques. Also, I want to remind you that we are 10 minutes away from playing the winning song on Voice Your Choice for this week. And if you haven't had a chance to vote yet, this is going to be your last opportunity. It's Dave Baby Cortez in the spotlight with The Happy Organ and Rinky Dink.

first opportunity to vote for this week on Voice Your Choice, go to treasureislandoldies.ca and the Voice Your Choice page and cast your vote. And I'll play the winner in about 10 minutes from now.

great King Curtis on Treasure Island Oldies, a wonderful sax player, and in so many recording sessions, apart from his own recordings. From 1962, that was Soul Twist. It's Old Kokomo and Asia Minor on the Instrumental Gems Wordless Wonder Special.

biggest song of the year on the charts in England in 1972. Lieutenant Pigeon and Moldy Old Doe, our sound of the 70s, this week on Treasure Island Oldies. This just in, breaking news. On Voice Your Choice, Dave Baby Cortez in the spotlight with the happy organ or Rinky Dink. Here's how the votes played out. Rinky Dink scored 21% of the votes, while the happy organ came

Dave Baby Cortez, the Happy Oregon, the winning song this week on Voice of Choice with 79% of the votes. Thank you very much for voting. We'll be back next week with another two songs on Voice of Choice. Right now, a theme song from the TV show Hawaii 5-0.

Brothers, Los Indios Tabajares, from Chiara in Brazil. That is Maria Elena on Treasure Island Oldies. Man, the hits just keep on coming, and that's for sure. More great instrumental songs for you. And the instrumental gem right now is Tony and the T-Bones, no matter what shape.

0: song started out as a commercial on television for Alka-Seltzer, and it was just so popular with the viewers that they ended up making a recording of it in the recording studio in Los Angeles with the Wrecking Crew, studio musician players, just Hal Blaine and Denny Tedesco, and just so many great, incredible musicians were on that song. They called themselves at the time, for the record, the T-Bones, and No Matter What Shape, on Treasure Island Oldies, and another lost treasure for you coming right up on the Instrumental Gems.
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5: 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top, top, top, top, top, top, top, top, top, top, top, top, top, top, top, top, top, top, top, top, top, top, top, top, top, top, top, top, top, top, top, top, top, top, top, top, top, top, top, top, top, top, top, top, top, top, top, top, top, top, top, top, top, top, top, top, top, top, top, top, top, top, top, top, top, top, top, top, top, top, top, top, top, top, top, top, top, top, top, top, 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

0: one point, they called themselves the Jazz Crusaders, then just changed their name to the Crusaders from 72. A lost treasure for you. Put it where you want it. Wrapping up the third hour of our Instrumental Gems Wordless Wonder special on Treasure Island Oldies. Right after network identification, we'll be right back with hour number four as we are in the final stretch for this week on Treasure Island Oldies.
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0: Welcome to the fourth hour on this week's edition of Treasure Island Oldies. This is Michael Godin. 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Well, here we go. It's the final stretch.

0: great instrumental song that is. That is Ferrante and Teicher. Or as Rick in the chat room calls them, Frantic and Torture. I love that. That's so funny. From the movie Exodus, a huge hit in 1960, a gold record for Ferrante and Teicher. Also, we heard from Chuck Mangione, the Pride of Rochester, New York, and Feels So Good. And we started off the hour, our fourth hour of the Instrumental Gems Wordless Wonder Special with Love Unlimited Orchestra, conducted, arranged, and produced by Barry White, and Love's Theme.
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Originally a tea commercial and then became a huge international hit from 1976, Hey Goodhartie. What a nice man. I had an opportunity to work with him and have an album that he produced for me during my days at A&M Records. That is called The Homecoming. Now, speaking of A&M Records, when this artist plays, I know that I need to stand up. Herb Alpert and the Tijuana Brass. The song that really launched A&M Records internationally big time. This is his first hit tune song, And the Lonely...

Herb Alpert and the Tijuana Brass and the Lonely Bull on Treasure Island Oldies, and that is no bull at all. Whoa. Hold on. That's better. Here's On the Rebound and Floyd Kramer.

That's Java and Al Hurt on Treasure Island Oldies. This is Michael Godin. You know, there's so many songs I want to play for you, and I've only got 4 hours, so I'm squeezing as many in as I possibly can for you. This is a cool one from the Viscounts, and Harlem Nocturne.

Isn't that cool? That is the Viscounts and Harlem Nocturne on Treasure Island Oldies. Now, I'm going to play a song for you that, as a kid growing up in Montreal, I used to say it was played so much it was like the national anthem.

That was a case of a group that really didn't have a lot of future, because every song that they released, every record that they released, had a very similar sound and feel to it, including the follow-up to that one called Brass Buttons. And I've got a couple of others by them on 45s that sounded just the same, and a couple of them didn't even chart. The Stringalongs and Wheels on Treasure Island Oldies, getting us closer to our rock and roll instrumental gems reunion. And to get us there, this is Monty Kelly and Somerset.

0: Another great sounding 45, wrapping up our rock and roll reunion on the Instrumental Gems. We're in this one too special. Reg Owen and his orchestra. I knew it, Joe Owen, so I always put the S there. And nonetheless, Reg Owen and his orchestra and Manhattan Spiritual wrapping up our rock and roll reunion this week on Treasure Island Oldies. We also heard from the Ernie Fields Orchestra with an amazing arrangement of the Glenn Miller classic In the Mood. Bill Justice with Raunchy, our twin spin double bubble, our double play this week, Dwayne Eddy with Rebel Rouser and Cannonball. The Virtues with Guitar Boogie Shuffle, Billy Vaughn with Sail Along Silvery Moon. And we started off the rock and roll reunion with Bill Doggett and Honky Tonk Part 2. Your rock and roll reunion right here on Treasure Island Oldies. We'll be right back with your spot dance.
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1: Well, before we head off the island for another week, I gotta say, I'm going to play another great instrumental for you as we start our spot dance, and it's a wonderful 45.

Well, another year has come, another year has gone by, and we have our Instrumental Gems Wordless Wonders special all wrapped up for this year. Thank you very much for listening, and I appreciate your company, listening to the show and sending in requests and comments, and just so cool. I look forward to seeing you once again next week right here on Treasure Island Oldies. In the meantime, take yourself good care and enjoy your summertime.

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very good day to you. Welcome along. It is Soltik 60s. I'm Jeff Dorsey, kind of in the deck chair for the next, 60 minutes. So we haven't over the Beach Boys, Wouldn't It Be Nice, from the Pet Sounds album. And that album inspired Paul McCartney to write songs, especially for the album Revolver, which came out a year later. And then we gave you The Foremost, one of those bands that were under the radar in Liverpool. So they had to rely on various songs, and the Beatles came up with some good songs for them, including that one. They also did a version of Hello Little Girl, if I remember correctly. So what have we got? Well, we've got a Motown memory. Zager and Evans are on for Kerry, Moses and Robin. The 5x4 for Alan Weber. Yeah, we've got the Beatles and the Stones coming your way. And interview time, Lawrence Payton Jr. from Z4 Tops. And Steve Ellis, mate, the show been on about four times, so we'll talk about Love Affair. And if you want to get in touch, please do so. The email is chunkyjeff@gmail.com. That's spelled chunkyjeff@gmail.com. And the WhatsApp, 077-844-89469. That's 077-844-89469. And when I say the email's Chunky Jeff, that is not my build. I do have a six-pack. Or is it a 12-pack? Can't be sure. Right, lots of good stuff coming your way. I remember when I did an interview with the great Sir Cliff Richard. I asked him about acts that he inspired. He obviously said Elvis. But he said, if you want to go harmony, Don and Phil are the answer.

Such a wonderful song. Ragdoll, Frankie Valli and the Four Seasons. Had the pleasure of seeing him at the Royal Albert Hall a few years ago. He was 87 then. I mean, my goodness. I remember, did you see The Jersey Boys? What a wonderful movie that was. I saw it the first week it came out. Did you know it was produced by Clint Eastwood? Yep, it was. And that 3 hours went past so fast you couldn't believe it. And there's a great, great story in that. I may have told you this before, so excuse me if I repeat myself, but it was about one of the members of the group there who was a big gambler into the bookmakers for a huge amount of money. So Frankie Valli calls a meeting with the lawyers and with the accountants and with the bookmakers. And he said, how much does he owe? And they said $1 million. Now, this is 1966, $1 million. Can you imagine what that's worth today? He said, I'm going to pay it off. The only thing is, I'm going to end up working till I'm probably in my 80s. And you know what? He is 87. One of my all-time favourite groups. These are the Wonderful Hollies, written by Graham Gouldman. Bus Stop, go.

0: Premiership Pop Quiz. Now, here's Jeff Dorsett.
1: A very good idea. Welcome along. It is Solid Gold 60s. Time to the Get the Grey Matter Turning as we give you three questions, give the answers in about 30 minutes' time. Question number one. Alan Price was the original keyboard player for whom? Alan Price was the original keyboard player for which band? Question number two. Maybe a tough one, this one. What's the last song on the Beatles' Abbey Road album? So what's the last song on the Abbey Road album? And question number three. Name Kenny Rogers' backing band, 1968 to 69. What was his backing band? As I said, answers in about 30 minutes' time. Now, I got a nice email in from Kerry Moses and Robin. They said, you know, this song I was going to suggest there doesn't get played very often. Please put it on, will you, Jeff? Okay, certainly. Turn it to be a one-hit wonder. Zager and Evans, especially for you, Kerry and Robin.

Fabulous. Love it there. Especially for Kerry and Robin. Hope we got that in there. Do you want to do the same as them? It's very, very easy. You can just suggest a song. It could be a best of British. It could be a double decker. Any which way on all of the features that we have. When there's Zager and Evans. But if you've got a better suggestion or a good suggestion, all you've got to do, drop us a line. ChunkyJeff@gmail.com. ChunkyJeff@gmail.com. And I'd be glad to do it there. Now, Gene Pitney, the late, great Gene Pitney, toured the UK so many times. Always top of the bill, great guy, and he was actually a wonderful poker player. So when he always wanted him to be on the tour bus, and he could take a lot of money off the guys.

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1: 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Americans do it well, let's make sure we do as well. It could be a song, it could be a solo artist, it could be a group. 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Now, I'm going to play The Move as the best of British, simply because there's a great book out called The Untold Story of Flowers in the Rain, written by Jim McCarthy. And I tell you what, it's a wonderful read. If you get a chance, have a little look out there. You can get it in various news, news features around there, as well as people supplying books. You know what I mean. Right, we're going to go with this particular one. The only time The Move hit number one was this.

0: That's Billy Joe Kramer and the Dakotas, and doing Burt Bacharach and Hal David's Trains and Boats and Planes. And always we try to remember when we hear a song, where we were, what happened, or was the particular story that went with it. And that particular one will always stand in my memory, because when I did an interview with Billy J. Kramer, he was obviously traveling plenty of the times in the tour bus with the Beatles. So he heard lots of different songs, and he recorded loads, of course. Bad to Me, Do You Want to Know a Secret, I'll Keep You Satisfied, being three examples. And he was talking to Paul and John about his next release. And Paul said, look, I've got this particular song for you. And he played it to him, and he said, well, no, it's a bit like Trains and Boats and Planes, I can't have another ballad. So he said, I'll pass on that if you don't mind, Paul. The song that he passed on was Yesterday.
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0: Right, now this is where we give you a backstory to a particular hit. And this week, we're going to 67... for Homburg from Procol Harum. You know, everybody plays What a Shade of Pale. They don't play Homburg, so I thought we'd do this. Number six in the UK from an album collectively titled Greatest Hits. The words were written by lyricist Keith Reid and music by lead singer Gary Brooker. I've had Matthew Fisher on the show, the keyboard player, but never the other guys. Keith Reid wanted to create little feelings and moods, he said. Now, do you know a Homburg? It's an elegant black felt hat made in Bad Homburg in Germany. That's how it got the name. It became fashionable with the British politician Anthony Eden at the time. Song was a follow-up to their famous hit, and I thought we'd give you this. Story behind the song, Homburg.

0: such a good song. Homburg got some great lines in it. Your overcoat is too long. What a line that is. When did you last hear that in a song? The wonderful Procol Harum story on the song is Homburg. Right, interview time. Lawrence Payton Jr. He is a member of the Four Tops. They're touring. His dad was the original member, along with Levi Stubbs and Abdul and the gang there. But I thought we'd talk a little bit about the factory that is Holland Dozier and Holland, because, you know, when you think about Motown, they had a lady there that got them dancing and decided on the clothes they were going to wear. But without songs, you ain't got nothing, as they said. So the chat we had here about Holland Dozier and Holland. Tamla Motown was a vision of Berry Gordy Jr. And, you know, when you think of the sound of Young America, tell me about the songwriting skills of Holland Dozier and Holland.
1: You know what? They were like craftsmen, tailors. They could just tailor a song to an artist. I'm talking about down to the lyrics, the content, the key that the song was sung in. They were just geniuses. It was amazing. And when they got with the people like the Tops and the Temptations, I mean, not the Temptations, the Supremes, it was just like magic, the way that they crafted those songs.
0: Yeah.
1: And to see them put it together and then produce it and then vocals, when they put the vocals on it, to see it all come together, it was just quite amazing. They seen the big picture before they even put pen to paper.
0: Yeah.
1: It's amazing.

0: That's one of those Holland Dozers. Holland songs doesn't get played as much as some of the others do. Wonderful. Love it there. You Keep Running Away, playing right here on Solid Gold 60s. Right, second of our interviews, and this is with the great Steve Ellis. Now, Steve Ellis, of course, a very young man, 16, 17 years of age, when Everlasting Love broke through. But they were signed to Decca Records and Muff Winwood. Now, Muff Winwood was a guitarist within the Spencer Davis group. Of course, his brother was the lead voice, Steve. And they were selecting songs because at the time, Steve wasn't writing songs. So he's going to tell us a bit about Decca Records and Muff Winwood and getting songs.
1: They were the two guys who worked at Decca.
0: Yeah.
1: They used to, obviously, didn't come to every rehearsal, but they used to come to rehearsals. And they used to give us, like, tracks. And say, what do you think about doing that one, you know, same as Brian, really.
0: Yeah.
1: And we go, nah, and then they brought a few in we used to do, and then they brought in Everlasting Love.
0: Yeah.
1: Which was on Monument by Robert Knight. Well, I just jumped on it. I went, we'll have that.
0: Yeah.
1: You know, so we started playing it, and he said, oh, we'll go in the studio and do it. We went into Ireland Studios with Muff Winwood.
0: Yeah.
1: Steve Winwood's brother was in the Spencer Davis group, both of them.
0: Yeah.
1: Nice guy, good guy. But it didn't work with the band. It just did not work. And I've never heard it since.
0: No.
1: But just, you know, from memory, being like 16, I don't really recall what it sounded like, really. You know, five guys trying to replicate sort of 40-piece orchestra or whatever it was. I don't know what, I can't remember what Robert's records, sort of very Southern Soul. It's a very sort of mellow version, shall we say. And I met Robert at Top of the Pops, sweet man, nice man. Anyway, I digress as usual. And so they then decide, put me in a studio with an orchestra.
0: Yep.
1: But we'll get to that later, maybe.
0: Yeah.
1: But they said, oh, no, we've got to change your name, you know. There's this band in America called Soul Survivors, blah, blah, blah. And I hated the name Love Affair. But I was outgunned, outvoted. So
0: that's how it changed.

So there I am at Tivoli in Wimborne, wonderful venue that is, and I'm going to a Zombies concert. And I was up in the press area, I think it was, or review seats, and I sit next to this guy, introduced myself. I said, "Hi, you know, I'm Jeff Dorsett." This fella says, "Hi, I'm Philip Goodhand Tate." I said, "As in writing songs like Bringing On Back the Good Times?" "Yes, it is." So that was a fun discussion about the various songs that he put together. A Day Without Love as well. Wow, he put some songs together for The Love Affair. Nice guy. Philip, hi.

However, now we've got it on fire there. 5x4, Beatles and Stones. If you've got a favourite one, it could be an album track, it could be a single, could be a B-side. All you've got to do, drop us a line at chunkyjeff@gmail.com. chunkyjeff@gmail.com. Right, the second of the songs is obviously by the Rolling Stones. And those first two albums were brilliant because they did so many different R&B numbers, like this one.

Now that's what they call in the business there, a scratch 45. Could be some rust dust, it could be some vintage spinach, any which way you want to cut it there. Taken from the album A Hard Day's Night, I should have known better. There, we are going with 5x4, Rolling Stones and Beatles back to back, especially suggested a long time ago for pirate radio fan Alan.

0: Right, and quickly the answers to the quiz. The first one, Alan Price was originally keyboard player of whom? He was in The Animals. Question number two, what's the last song on the Beatles' Abbey Road album? It is called Her Majesty. That's the toughest one, I think, there. And number three, name Kenny Rogers' backing band in 68 and 69. They were called Kenny Rogers and the First Edition. So if you got that, give yourselves a nice little pat on the back. So back next week with more Solid Gold 60s. Keep your requests coming in, especially for Best of British. 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
5: 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Everybody likes Frank Todd. Okay.

0: This is the boss. I don't know who Frank Todd is, but I guess he was born in the USA.
1: A little bit. I want to assure you that here on Todd's Top 20, when I do a program, I give it my all. Hello, Frank Todd here. It is August of 77. We had a ball playing these records on a small radio station in Pennsylvania. I had a good time that summer. And we had Supertramp there, and we got the Brothers Johnson here. And we've got August of 1977 on Todd's Top 20.

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2: 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The final frontier. These are the voyages of Frank Todd. His ongoing mission. To find the bizarre, wacky, outrageous, and totally stupid songs of rock and roll history. To boldly listen where no ears have listened before. This is Songtrek.

0: thing.
1: I've never done anything like this before.
2: I want to assure you that was a record we did not play on that radio station that summer. It is Mary Wilson's Telephone Man. I will say no more. She is number 20. We will go to the number 19 song from ELO.

Man wrote a few hits, but as an artist, a one-hit wonder, Mr. Alan O'Day's Undercover Angel, number 18 for August 77 here on Todd's Top 20. Another one-hit wonder. What do you know? At number 17, it is the Sanford Townsend Band.

0: Frank Todd spoiled your sweet 16 party?
1: Yes. He got drunk and then put a lampshade on his head. Here's a better memory. The number 16 song on the countdown.

There was a TV commercial at the time where somebody couldn't pronounce that word. It said Barracuda, but we know it is Barracuda. It is hard. They are number 16 for August the 77 on Todd's Top 20. Here's a survey extra from Mr. Johnny Rivers.

That is Stephen Bishop, and as you may or may not know, he had his guitar smashed by John Belushi in the movie Animal House. Yes, he did. It's On and On, Survey Extra, August 77 here in Todd's Top 20. We are back on the countdown now at number 15 with James Taylor.

No, I'm sorry, Barry. We have not made it. You're only number 14. We've got to get to number one here on Todd's Top 20 for August 77. Mr. Manilow there. Lucky number 13, Fleetwood Mac.

0: 27.
1: You may think that a survey extra is unnecessary, but on Todd's Top 20, we just think it's another great song.
2: Nigel here. I would like for all you ladies and gentlemen to know that when Mr. Top plays a dance record, I can really get down. Just like Mr. Travolta in Saturday Night Fever.

know I do my best to keep the hits coming, Mr. Casey. You know I do that. Casey's a survey extra with his Sunshine Band. It's Todd's Top 20 for August the 77. Can I do another extra for you? This is Leo Sayer.

All I had to do was play a song by that guy that summer, and my teenage girl listeners would go gaga. Miss Sean Cassidy remaking the Crystals there at number 12. Let's take our break. I'll be right back after we check in at number 11.

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Well, I keep knocking out the hits, I'll tell you that. Hour two of Todd's Top 24, August 1977. Well, we started the hour, with the theme song from Rocky the movie, but we've got a hard rocker right now. My gosh, we're going to blow your speakers right off here. From the group Ram

If you think the Teeny Boppers went crazy over Sean Cassidy, they went completely out of their minds over the Bay City Rollers. And we gave away, socks and other merch from them. And the phones were rung off the wall. They are number 10. It's August 77 here at Todd's Top 20. Number 9, something real out of character for this guy. He's Alice Cooper.

What I gonna do? I gonna keep on playing the hits of August 77 here on Todd's Top 20. Pablo Cruz is number 8. Number 7, Lionel Richie and the Commodores. They

That could have been the first record I ever played on that little radio station in Pennsylvania that summer. Jimmy Buffett's Margaritaville Survey Extra, August 77, Todd's Top 20. Here's an overlooked song from Mr. Glenn Campbell.

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She keeps rolling along, don't she? And she's from my hometown of Brooklyn, New York there. Yes, it's Barbara Streisand at number 6 on Todd's Top 20 for August of 77. One hit wonder time. Do you want to make love?

Rita Coolidge reprising Miss Jackie Wilson there at number four, Higher and Higher. Todd's Top 20, August 77, number three. No connection to the Eagles song of the same title. Best of My Love, here are the Emotions.

0: New song for those guys in August 77. Our pick hit, Cold as Ice, Foreigner. This one released before his death, and sadly we got the news while I was playing this record on the radio. Here's the King.
1: Babe, you're getting closer.

On Chog's Top 20, we always go back in time. On Chog's Top 20, I am the lady who likes to come up with a rhyme. You've heard through number 3, extras and all the rest. Before we go to number 1, here now is second best.

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4: 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Love from
3: Tony. 2 hours of your favourites. Hopefully your favourites are in there. I'm going to start off with something fairly up-tempo, just to make sure you're awake, if you don't mind. Is that all right? It's a love song from the OJ's Darling, Darling, Baby, Sweet Tender Love, especially for Annie.

OJ's Darling Darling with apostrophes. Oh yeah. We do like a good apostrophe, don't we, darling? Okay, coming up on the show in the next hour, of course, we have the Double Dose of Romance. I have no idea who this week's Double Dose is going to be. I haven't got that far in the planning yet. Talk about last minute. Also, who I've been interviewing as well on my podcast, Music Stories with Tony Lloyd, and Human Stories too. I've got two podcasts so far. But loads of romantic music like this from Air Supply.

That's the Force MDs and a bit of tender love for you, my dearest listener. This is Tony Lloyd on your favourite radio station every week. I trust you're okay since last time we spoke. Are you all right? Are you surviving? That's good. So coming up in the show, I still haven't decided who's going to be on the double dose. I'm so sorry. I'm so disorganised at the moment. It's a bit busy in the studio. I've been fixing stuff as we go along. In the cat news, Stripe is outside the studio relaxing with his legs in the air. That's about it as far as cat news is concerned right now.

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4: 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Love from Tony.

Isn't that lovely? A little treat for you, my dearest listener. That is Celine Dion and Andrea Bocelli and the prayer on love from Tony. Hi, Sharon. Sharon's listening in Spain every week, aren't you, Sharon? She said, Tony, love the show. Please, can you say hi to my husband, Paul? Just tell him that I love him very much. Of course I can. Thank you for that. And Pete's listening in California, US of A. And he said, Tony, we listen every week. Can you say hi to my wife, Brenda, and just tell her how much I love her? Which is a lot, apparently, Brenda. There you go. Now, if you'd like a mention on a future show, it's very easy. 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

0: That's Randy Crawford, and you bring the sun out. You certainly do. Thank you for that. Getting quite a tan. It's Love from Tony. More for you in just a tick. Hang on. Love from Tony.
1: Your favourite romantic songs. Love from Tony.

must be if you're constructing a wardrobe or something out of a kit at the moment. Let's put it all together, shall we? The Stylistics. Okay. In the next hour, the double dose of romance is two back-to-back uninterrupted from Carly Simon this week. Yeah. Right now, we're going to have some fun and close the door. Is that all right? Just you and me, my dearest listener.

I don't know about you, but I'm exhausted after that one. Teddy Pendergrass there, Closing the Door. Good job he didn't leave it open. This is Tony Lloyd on your favourite radio station. We have the Double Dose on the way from Carly Simon in the next hour, and more Roe mentions as well. Maybe one for you.

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0: George Michael, of course, and Careless Whisper on Love From Tony. Hi, this is Tony Lloyd with another hour of slow romantic songs. Mostly slow. Sometimes I speed things up a little bit just to wake you up so you don't miss a single drop. Right, now it's time for the double dose, isn't it, Annie?
1: It's Tony's double dose of romance.
0: Two back-to-back uninterrupted just for you. Two from Carly Simon this week. I've got Coming Round Again. In a minute, if you see what I mean. Now nobody does it better.

The Double Dose of Romance on Love from Tony. Carly Simon, nobody does it better, of course, than James Bond. coming round again. If you're coming round again, can you please bring a bottle this time? For heaven's sake. It's Tony Lloyd on your favourite radio station with loads of love songs just for you. Remember this, it's Diana Ross, When You Tell Me That You Love Me.

0: Sorry, I'm busy. Dr. Hook. This is Love from Tony on your favourite radio station. We're with you 24/7 right here. So don't forget, there's even better programmes, it says here, after Love from Tony. So stay tuned. 20. Hi, Phil. Phil's in Ireland listening every week. Thanks for the lovely things you say about the show, Phil. You didn't have to, but that's very nice of you. And he said, Tony, love the show. Can you say hi to Susan? See you soon, and lots of love to you, Susan, from Phil in Ireland. Fiona is in London. She said, Tony, love the show. It's sort of a tradition now for people to say that. Hi to Steve from Fiona. Happy birthday. Love you very much. And Chloe's in New Zealand, aren't you, Chloe? She said, can you say hi to my fiancé, Paul? Just tell him I love him very much. Of course, of course. And love from Tony.
1: Your favourite romantic song.

Elton John and Are You Ready for Love from Tony. Oh yes, we do this every week right here on this fantastic radio station. This is Tony Lloyd with you with loads and loads of love songs. One or two row mentions, as I call them as well. Thanks for those. If you'd like a mention on a future Love from Tony, then just go to the special portal I've built just for you because you're my dearest listener. 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Give me plenty of notice if you would be so kind. Let me know where you are in the world as well. If you're on a different planet, that would be even more interesting. Just go to lovefromtony.com. While you're there on my website, you can have a look at my social media channels and stuff like that, including YouTube, because I make films as well. Yeah. Right now, this is Harriet.

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I don't need anyone. But can I keep you? Don't need to sleep.

That's the fabulous Jessie Ware, and Remember Where You Are. I struggle sometimes, to be honest, you know. I think it's an age thing, is it? And before that, James Ingram and Patty Austin together, and How Do You Keep the Music Playing? That's a struggle as well. What's happening? I think I've been a DJ for so long, over half a century, I think, now. My goodness gracious me. I'll keep going, don't worry. It's Tony Lloyd on your favourite radio station playing loads of love songs, all different as well. Hope you're enjoying the music. It's a good one now. Neil Diamond, Hello Again, on Love From Tony.

0: Neil Diamond, hello again. Did you know that he wrote most of the Monkees hits? Yeah, remember the Monkees? Hey, hey, we're the Monkees. Oh. Brilliant songwriter, Neil Diamond on Love from Tony. I've got more for you in just a tick. Love from Tony.
1: Your favourite romantic songs. 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

on and a little more love. 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I don't know. I don't know why. Lurching towards the end of another Love from Tony show. I'm so sorry about that. But, you know, time flies when you're enjoying yourself. But fear not, Love from Tony will be back on this fabulous radio station very, very soon. I promise. Well, I hope it will be anyway. Now, this is a letter, Adams, now, and get here if you can, okay? Just come on. Hurry up. Thank you.

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3: 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My name's Miss M and I'm grateful to have your company over the next 2 hours as we relax together. In the first part of the program, we'll hear from artists such as Saxophones, Francis Goya, Panpipes, Enya, In Temptation, Leona Boyd, Clannad, Hans Zimmer and Lisa Gerrard, Bach, Lisa Lynn, Secret Garden and more. 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So if you're listening in the car, please keep your eyes fixed firmly on the road. But if you're listening at home, sit back and relax and let's chill.

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I hope the last 2 hours have sufficiently relaxed you so that you're ready to face another working week. My name's Miss M, and I look forward to seeing you next week in the RAG FM Chill Room. 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

0: 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I was walking down the street with your girl.
1: Yeah.
0: I took her home for a drink, you know.
1: Took her home?
0: Yeah, just for a drink.
1: Oh.
0: But that chick looked so ugly, he had to sneak up on the glass to get a drink of water.

0: had to put a sheet over my head so sleep can slip up on me.
1: Hey, look at you.
0: What's that?
1: Where you from?
0: South America.
1: What's that?
0: South America.
1: You look like a South American to me.
0: I'm still from South America.

0: figured out what you is.
1: What that?
0: You that thing I throw peanuts at.
1: Well, look here.
0: What's that?
1: You just be ashamed of yourself.
0: Why?
1: Calling people ugly.
0: I didn't call you ugly.
1: What did you say?
0: I said you was ruined, that's all.
1: Oh.

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Pretty red like diamond bright become your ball and chain. If you ever reach the other side, it will never be this way. They tie you down with your own high hopes. You better listen what I say. Long as the

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1: Thank you very much. That was Too Old to Rock and Roll, and that was the reggae version of Too Old to Rock and Roll. Because Martin has just returned from the Caribbean. Antigua. Antigua you went on holiday to spend your money. What a bummer, eh? 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Martin is a famous womanizer. Each night, Martin has over 200 women in his bed. Sorry, say bed? 200 women in his mind.

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0: He's here, everybody. He's just outside the building.
1: I simply cannot be flipping leave it. Cliff Richard, the devil woman himself, is actually going to cut hot wax with me.
2: It's fantastic! The streets are completely filled with screaming children!
0: All for Cliff.
3: Well, not exactly, Neil. A bomb's gone off.
4: Well, you mean you let a bomb off, Vivian?
3: Look, what I had for breakfast is completely my own affair, thank you, Michael.
1: Lordy, lordy, Vivian! If you whip that clip, you're going to get a pretty stingy smack on the legs before you're very much older, mate.
0: Look, look, everyone. He's coming through the doors.
2: Brilliant! He didn't even open them!
0: He's here!
4: Quick, Rick, do the speech.

0: long.
1: Okay, guys, ready, Viv?
2: Completely ready when you are, Shaky!
3: Neil, does anybody know where the toilets are?
4: Mike?
5: Does all this money really have to go to charity?

0: Can I go now?
1: Yes, thanks, Cliff. Bye. Right, kids, if you don't buy this record, then you're an utter...
2: Well, that's the stupid, girly song over with. Now let's steal the equipment.
1: Well, I don't think there's very much left that you haven't already broken, Vivian.
2: I don't know. There's a couple of legs inside your trousers still unsnapped.
3: Guys, there's no time for that now. Look, if we want this record to make number one, we've got to rig the charts.
4: Oh, what? Oh, no, Mike, surely you don't mean, like, cheat?
3: Oh, yes, I do.
1: But that's absolutely outrageous. It's disgusting. It's immoral. How do we do it?
3: Simple. You find out all the chart shops and buy up all your records. Everybody else does it. There hasn't been a genuine number one since the Beatles split up.
4: Oh, wow. Have the Beatles split up?
1: But this is fantastic, Michael. I'm going to be an enormous pop star. Oh, I'll probably have to go to the Bahamas to shoot my vids.
2: Anytime you want your vids shooting, Rick, you only have to ask.
1: Ooh, ha, ha, ha, Vivian. How very clever, I'm sure. Oh, yes, let's end this wonderful project on a silly little meaningless innuendo.

0: Looks like we've made land, sir.
1: Well done, first mate. Weird place. I must say, some of the birds look a bit odd.
0: It's to be expected, sir. What should we call this place? Lord Raglan Bay?
1: No, nothing so fanciful. Just Raglan will do fine. Have you in a wireless set, first mate?
0: Yes, sir. Let me troll across the dial and see what is happening.
1: My goodness, all the stations sound exactly the same. It's just like being back in the homeland.
0: Yes, wait, sir. I found something different right at the top of the dial.
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